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0: 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I got it.

in the night. A willing woman to hold me tight. But in the middle of love's embrace,

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94.1 Duke FM. They're nitty, they're gritty, they're dirty, they're a band, and they're fishing in the dark. Good morning, old T-Bone, filling in for Randy Stein and Stephanie McCoy. Coming up after 7, we're taking a little trip to the bayou. But first, it is Tim McGraw, 94.1 Duke FM.

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Why settle for a whittle music when you get a whole lot on Duke FM with Conway Twitty?

Those were the days. Remember passing notes in class? What kind of stories is Gen Alpha going to be telling their grandkids? Yeah, here's how I met your grandmama. I sent her a TikTok. This doesn't have the same romance. Morning, old T-Bone filling in for Randy Stein and Stephanie McCoy on Duke.

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Morning, old T-Bone filling in for Randy Stein and Stephanie McCoy this morning. Also filling in on your smartphone. 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Ben McGraw, 94.1 Duke FM.

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Hey, don't forget to take Duke with you. 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

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Just another quick reminder because it's around the corner here. We got Mandy Marshall out at Total Wireless in Jackson. She'll be there from 5 until 7. Yeah, if you sweet tour, she'll tell you how to clean the makeup off of that camera. Get the dates, 941theduke.com. Here's Shania. Get a

0: 94.1 Duke FM, ready for the drive at 5 here in a little bit. We still got some Josh Turner to get to, and we're going to talk about how a product that got heavily promoted and they thought it was going to be cool at Aldi, well, their customers' feedback made them slash the price in half, which is, you know, the way it should be. We'll chat.
1: Well, I know it said you've had time to think about it. Looks like to me you're feeling kind of crowded. You're not